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2: 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That this is a part of that.

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0: Lena Giarata, Hubona, Manulu, having a Yasioni, Amadotana, Assis Wessel. 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
0: 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I call. Amen. What in doctor?
3: I get a letter sent to a doctor.
0: Would twist the fella?
3: Would
0: you get a governor who twist the fella? I got to laugh like a matter of the young man.
3: Marandra.
0: 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And twist the lady moon, Azina. Dimona.
3: What's out there? No one.
0: Mezi.
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3: 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Transport and Toss. Hi, he have a Saturday!

Thank you, Mutuzi, and good morning. The Speaker of the National Assembly, Tlohanga Sekgamane, was yesterday appointed the champion of men as allies for the Women and Youth Democratic Engagement Program. Accepting the appointment, Sekgamane pledged to use his position to advance the program's goals of promoting women and youth participation in leadership and decision-making. He expressed support for creating a balanced, progressive society with equal opportunities for all, noting that Lesotho still has significant work ahead to achieve fair representation of women in leadership. Sekgamane also identified restrictive cultural practices as key barriers to women's political participation, calling for structural reforms to empower more women to step into leadership roles. He added that the country must continuously review its social and political structures to guarantee equal opportunities for both men and women. The consultant for the Mpilo Boulevard intersection project expects the multi-million Maluti development to generate opportunities for many Basotho and help lower unemployment, according to the consultant Molefen Tabane. Although it is still too early to confirm the exact number of jobs that will be created due to various factors surrounding the project, residents living in near construction sites are encouraged to register their names with their respective community councils for responsible employment. Ntabani said several roads under the project will be constructed using interlocking concrete block pavement as a method that promotes road durability while requiring more labor as opposed to common tarred roads which rely heavily on machinery. He added that besides creating jobs, the project aims to reduce road accidents, ease traffic congestion along Mpilo Boulevard, and improve accessibility for all road users. World Vision Lesotho will officially hand over a newly constructed child-friendly child and gender protection unit office to the Morija Police this Friday. The donation falls under the organization's Rote Area Development Program, World Vision Integrated Child Protection Manager Matlasi Daga showed the importance of building child-friendly facilities to ensure children's safety and well-being. The facility was established to strengthen child protection services by providing a secure, supportive environment where children can access assistance with dignity, care, and confidentiality. The new office is expected to streamline case management as well as to enhance reporting and referral mechanisms for vulnerable children. Dignitaries expected at the event include the Minister of Police, the Principal Chiefs of Rote and Matsieng, members of Parliament and various development partners. In international news, United Nations reports a decline in global hunger and food insecurity, although it remains far above targets set under the 2030 Sustainable Development Agenda. In a report released yesterday, UN estimates that 645 million people experienced hunger in 2025, 14 million less than in 2024. It also estimates that around 2.7 billion people worldwide cannot afford a healthy diet, with the situation particularly severe across African countries. It further highlights that this is influenced by the high cost of nutritious foods, including animal source foods,
fruits and vegetables, as they account for nearly 70% of the total cost of a healthy diet. According to the report, geographical inequalities, low agricultural productivity, food loss and waste, and insufficient food supply chains continue to limit access to affordable, nutritious foods. The report calls on governments and development partners to adopt targeted multi-sectoral policies that will improve access to nutritious meals, including redirecting agricultural subsidies towards horticulture and investing in cold storage facilities and transport infrastructure to reduce food costs. In other news, Cameroonian President Paul Biya's absence from the country continues to draw criticism following reports that he has been abroad for some time. According to local reports, 44 days since his return to power, on the 7th of last month, Biya left the country for a brief private stay in Europe, but has since not returned. Rumors about his health have intensified public debate, while the opposition has asked the Constitutional Council to declare the presidency vacant. However, the ruling RDPC insisted that the state remains functional. Meanwhile, the official presidential social media accounts have continued to post, but there has been no direct public appearance or update from the president himself. The opposition, UDC, said a prolonged absence raises legitimate questions about continuity in government and the exercise of presidential powers, particularly with no vice president in place. And lastly, the weather forecast. It is partly cloudy, mainly with high-level clouds and cold to very cold this morning, with frost in most places. Wind is light northwesterly. It is expected to be partly cloudy, mainly with high-level clouds and mild to cool, but cold at some places in the highlands as the day progresses. Wind is expected to be light to moderate northwesterly, becoming strong at some places in the highlands. This marks the end of the news bulletin. News flash coming up in Sesotho at

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1: Political stability is a required precondition to macroeconomic stability. I got a local lamono that was disengaged, everything unravels. This is going to the heart of the unraveling of the economic plan. The Talaza won out Laga Bush of 1998. And there was very little investment in Kanako Yenu. More a perception of political stability. It is you are. That is a critical thing in a battle. You are right to be that concerned about that thing because that goes to the heart. Yeah,
2: usually, he knows that when I'm ahead, he should follow me.
3: You see, some of us don't know English properly.
4: Can and then you, Honorable
3: we
4: Madisha,
3: can only come and say,
4: Honorable Madisha,
3: hong, hong, hong, like that.
4: Honorable
3: member.
4: Madisha.
3: Yes.
4: Hong, hong, hong.
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4: Order, honorable members. 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
3: Yes, I withdraw, of course.

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7: usually he knows that when I'm ahead he should follow me
8: you see some of us don't know English properly
9: can
8: and then
9: we
8: can only come and say
9: honorable
8: Matisha hong hong hong like that
9: honorable Matisha
8: yes
9: hong hong hong
10: ke kopana le bodyguard ya ka e phuthile matsoho bodyguard ya ntate tshwere nku kuena ke bone ha ke fuwa gore ke ya ka eno ke le ga etswana
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9: order honorable members honorable pando
8: le nna ke se ba speed ke bla speed
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7: because he knows when I say get in you won't get in
9: hong hong hong honorable Matisha can you withdraw what you have just done
8: Yes, I withdraw, of course. I withdraw.
12: Oh. Political stability is a required precondition to macroeconomic stability. I got a local lamono that was disengaged, everything unravels. This is going to the heart of the unraveling of the economic plan. The Tabazaro now to Agabi Puso Filaga 1998 is a little bit now fail, and there was very little investment in Kanakoyenu. Tsere di bona ka jeng tjena di tloa mo jwa le hona le a perception of political stability eating jwala. That is a critical thing in the battle of Ibe. You are right to be that concerned about that thing because that goes to the heart. Ya horna reata ya mirungi ne ya o ne meba suti gale gale kopa gale rapet hari ite hara baba le stability sana haina.
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0: precondition to macroeconomic stability. 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This is going to the heart here, the unraveling of the economic plan. The Talazaro now clogged up in 1998. It's a little bit like a leading to a now fail, and there was very little investment. The Kanako Yenu. To Sarah Banagajin, the more well only a perception of political stability. It is you are. That is a critical thing in the battle. You are right to be that concerned about that thing because that goes to the heart. Yeah, horna reat ay amirunye neyao. 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
2: The letter says, during the course of the project, relations were strained to the extent that the joint venture declared a dispute in line with the provisions of the agreement. Which provisions of that agreement are you referring to?
3: Ha ga tswa mo fundi yona ba le ke sitwa go ke o go fela.
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3: How do you end that?
4: Let me say, we don't go away.
2: You cannot write this letter. What kind of a legal person are you? Because ubu aka termination, and you need to attach the termination to Attorney General to say re-elete with regard to this termination. And if you read the termination, how na mo ibuanga tava zina zewo di buile, the dispute. How na mo ibuanga zor? So you can't refer to a dispute, a non-existent dispute, because Attorney General alone zalo was. What did you do with the dispute before fika termination? There was never a dispute. Sounds like ore. Ke fositse procurement, therefore ke terminate. There is no dispute. Ha mo fa le monyetla go ba dispute letho. Ore nna ke fositse procurement, therefore I terminate your contract. But when I hear you are referring to a dispute. Eka. How did you even write this letter o sena background ya lengolo le terminate contract? How na mo le buang ka dispute?
4: I'm going to go to the hospital.
2: With regard to this termination letter, ha gona le a single mention ya dispute between Maseru City Council and the contractor. Ha ye go ha ke taba tse ka ba ngwa ditseba wena a tshwane tsena ga le ha ditsebe. Because there is no sign. Ha ona bopaki ba gore there was ever a dispute. Taba dispute we bua ka mona ka committee that
1: Mamedi metsotso e leshomele metso e robedi re flaletse go raya borobedi ga re rekise e tla re gang ka moga thekiso ya Mamedi ge tla go utla ge tlotsola pele ka ditaba tsena tseo ge ntseng ge o fa tsona ha rala.
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4: Conali di Center at a matter at Zinata, Rally Motana Mata, I put a quadrant to the Nazanjit. Can you go to Kaloko to wear a monoi? Rally, Gilina Gileka, Gilina Loaf, and Buddhisa Balona, Unalabo Sanga Bona Lebona, Nigel Serena Molodinti. Can you go to Tais? 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PS Tamaya, who is a 1, 2, 3. Quatarazo, the Taradi fella, who are PS Moon? Come on, I don't want to have it all. I don't know about 2 years ago. So go with Alle, who would also come on a move, Mudras to Laring, but we're not a motto, and Zinga for Sisa Legala. Anything that they are the half at all that is in the Zahana Hafazina. MCC is in a lecture, you know, you need to allocate to Gela Paramenti. Oh, that is a good office, I'm going to rally. Hitler's voice like Yellow, Hacha Dos, like Yellow Rally. Hitler's voice for Dana.
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3: 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Kimamiti and the die. Mohomea Fati is very strong with the Timmy. 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
1: You don't even know what that means.
2: No one knows
3: it. I'm so terrified.
2: Knives
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4: BCFF, your pals.

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1: Allo, Deshi, is it in the house? I'm a self-made billionaire. What are you?
2: You're a billionaire.
3: What? What?
4: I know you're gonna
3: today,
4: do this.
3: My day just keeps getting better and better and better and better and better.
5: Yes, I knew it.
3: So, things still okay with between you and your wife?
5: Yeah.
3: No, that's dope. That's dope. That's good, man. That's good. That's good. Yeah, no, we should. We all okay.
5: But so
3: out of curiosity, do you like get a kiss every day before you leave the house?
5: Emba, of course.
3: Oh, okay. Yeah. All right. Why do you have to specify that it's Emba?
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4: Mm-hmm. 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

0: I was itching. 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
1: Well, not really. You're a billionaire.
2: What? What?
3: I know you're going to
2: today,
3: get this.
2: My day just keeps getting better and better and better and better and better.
4: Yes, I knew it.
2: So things still okay with between you and your wife?
4: Yeah.
2: Yeah, that's dope. That's dope. That's good, man. That's good. That's good. Yeah, no, we should. We all okay. Okay.
4: But that's
2: so out of curiosity, do you like get a kiss every day before you leave the house?
4: Emba, of course.
2: Oh, okay. Yeah. All right. Why do you have to specify that it's Emba?
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0: Harry Lennox, Black and White, Lord Keys, Casper Nyovesta, where re be a metso tseng ele shimele metso mihlano pele ga fihla ho renya le shimele motso o le mong ke la ka bona mletsa reng hello rilo ke go fovine la morao a ka selai salight eater ke be tsia hi happy birthday dish dish.
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Majobe and Dawo Yami who PCFM 92.8 we saw 104.3 megahertz Rebea Horenya, Le Shume, Le Moto, or Le Mong, Morelukalam Hore, a fitelical fapilla di dab, Hotel Dorina, tens the years of Halle, and I give fins on a ding at Mamedi, and by her, Tibelojano Tarifat, sitting Zazona, and Ramamelet Dabadi Felix.

0: Thank you, Rilo, and good morning. Digital transformation, mental health and anti-corruption investment, policy and education reforms and expansion of local production emerges key recommendations at the ongoing pre-budget consultations. The Nutrition Department in Mafeteng will observe World Breastfeeding Week from the 3rd to the 7th of next month. The week is aimed at promoting breastfeeding and assessing progress made by communities in infant feeding practices. The youth-led organization AgriVision launched a two-year project aimed at empowering young people through agriculture and proper nutrition in Sabalabala Berea on Monday. In international news, the United Nations Refugee Agency says it is saddened after nearly 150 people died and went missing in two separate boat incidents off the coast of Mauritania last week. In other news, U.S. Defense Secretary Pete Hegseth has asked the Senate Appropriation Committee to approve an additional $87 billion U.S. dollars to fund the war against Iran. More details at 25 minutes past one.
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1: Anna Saraga Zarasoto, Oshang, Kabukazake, Motu, will be the car. 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
4: Allocation is in the house. I'm a self-made billionaire. What are you?
5: You're a billionaire.
6: What? What?
7: I know you're going to
6: today, my day just keeps getting better and better and better and better and better.
8: Yes, I knew it.
6: So things still okay with between you and your wife?
8: Yeah.
6: Yeah, that's dope. That's dope. That's good, man. That's good. That's good. Yeah, no, we should. We all okay.
8: But hey, Tomolong is
6: a so out of curiosity, do you like get a kiss every day before you leave the house?
8: Emba, of course.
6: Oh, okay. Yeah. All right, why do you have to specify that it's Emba?
1: Your pulse, our beat. 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
1: South Africa. During which some Africans, including Ghanaians and Nigerian citizens, have lost their lives, while many other African nationals have experienced fear, intimidation, and uncertainty. Ghana welcomes the decision of the authority of heads of state of ECOWAS to fully endorse and support Ghana's petition at the African Union for the matter to be addressed at the next AU mid-year summit. African liberation was achieved through solidarity across our borders. We must never permit that proud legacy to be weakened by intolerance by a small group of people. Concerned about the recent incidents of xenophobic attacks against our citizens in South Africa. During which some Africans, including Ghanaians and Nigerian citizens, have lost their lives, while many other African nationals have experienced fear, intimidation, and uncertainty. Ghana welcomes the decision of the authority of heads of state of ECOWAS to fully endorse and support Ghana's petition at the African Union for the matter to be addressed at the next AU mid-year summit. African liberation was achieved through solidarity across our borders. We must never permit that proud legacy to be weakened by intolerance by a small group of people. Concerned about the recent incidents of xenophobic attacks against our citizens in South Africa. During which some Africans, including Ghanaians and Nigerian citizens, have lost their lives, while many other African nationals have experienced fear, intimidation, and uncertainty. Ghana welcomes the decision of the authority of heads of state of ECOWAS to fully endorse and support Ghana's petition at the African Union for the matter to be addressed at the next AU mid-year summit. African liberation was achieved through solidarity across our borders. We must never permit that proud legacy to be weakened by intolerance by a small group of people.
0: Mamri ke ka bogotswanyane fela ka mo bana ba Ghana ka pa muso wa Ghana o hlalosang ka teng me jwa le ba re AU le yona e kene dipakeng ditabeng tsena gobane go ile go aba le tshebedisano mmogo nakong ya go feta. 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
7: 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I'm
8: ready. Tune in to the very best.
9: Yo,
10: stop the tape. 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
1: 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Love.
0: Oh.
1: How?
0: Uno
1: na ne.
0: I need to go.
1: 30 miles. Ladies and gentlemen, welcome to the show. It's Complex. It is called Fade Away. Before that one, we played you Ronnie Deep right there, Unprecedented Love. Oh man, it's a Love Wednesday. It's Relationship Wednesday. Welcome to the show. Now, you know what we're talking about today? Something a lot of people do not want to talk about.
0: Why?
1: A lot. We're talking work husbands and wife husbands.
0: Oh, boy.
1: Yeah.
0: Okay.
1: What makes someone your work wife or work husband? That's exactly what we're talking about.
0: Hmm.
1: I tell you, I got to know when you're going to thank you.
0: Okay.
1: Anyway, time for the 15 after 1 bulletin, ladies and gentlemen. The show is called The Fuse. With me is Tibello Johnny.

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1: This July, warm up with a hot deal at the pantry. 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
2: All right, 22nd of June 2020, not June, but July 2026. And yeah, man, just left with Njefelabuma 5 in Yananj. Yeah. Now, still yet to come as well on the show today. We're going to be talking about the drunkest countries in the world. The drunkest. The drunkest. Countries in the world. Mm. Where do you think we rank, Lesotho?
0: Hey, probably top 5.
2: Ah, the fighting go vela.
0: Or like globally.
2: Yeah, we're talking in the world. We're not talking Africa or Southern Africa.
0: Lesotho mona
2: denga ka tla teng go tla re sheba ya botao. kata batla o sheba na strict set awang o and I get a yes
0: ah but la botsela ba
2: I get a yes
0: while le ya ke batla go le top 5 le botsela
2: ah se top 5 le fatse ile South Africa ka taka
0: lo na le chase ka mmanta mo kholo
2: South Africa o tsa go ba na weekend fire wire gumba fire but guys we said we're talking here today. What makes someone your work wife or your work husband? Exactly 25 after one bulletin next with Tebello Johnny. It's in English. Think about it. We talk about it.

0: Thank you, Fankiel, and good afternoon. The Principal Secretary in the Ministry of Finance and Development Planning, Ntlwatleng Lebona, has called for renewed efforts to strengthen the country's economy despite ongoing challenges in global economic sphere. This emerged at the pre-budget consultations forum in Maseru today. Lebona highlighted the critical role of the participation of government's development partners, the academia, the private sector, and the public in the implementation of national budgets. Piers Lebona further said that today's consultations will act on the recommendations of the recent leadership and accountability summits. She said through new targets for economic growth, the government must prioritize the improvement of service delivery by utilization of digitalization, investment in the tourism and agricultural sector, and review of youth participation in government reforms. The ongoing consultations have brought together government officials and partners, financial institutions, the academia, the media, and civil society representatives. The Nutrition Department in Mafeteng will observe World Breastfeeding Week from the 3rd to the 7th of next month. The initiative aims to promote optimal infant feeding practices and evaluate community progress. The commemoration will launch in Matsatseng and Hakobete villages under the Lekop Health Facility before expanding to the Masimosi, Kolo and Matedile Health Facilities. According to Nutrition Officer Mrs. Mashram Pontai, participants will include mothers of childbearing age, their spouses and parents-in-law. Mrs. Ntai explained that the department seeks to determine whether families understand and implement recommended breastfeeding practices. Highlighting this year's theme, prioritize breastfeeding, create sustainable support systems, Mrs. Ntai showed the crucial role families and communities play in supporting mothers, noting that breastfeeding is vital for child health and development. The department will also meet with local breastfeeding support groups to address common challenges mothers face. Insights gathered from these discussions will inform strategies to improve nutrition and health outcomes for children under 5. A youth organization, AcriVision, has launched a 2-year initiative aimed at empowering young people through agriculture and enhanced nutrition in Sibalabala Berea. The project was officially unveiled during a community meeting at the Putiatsana Community Council. AcriVision's executive director, Mr. Manko Manko, said the initiative seeks to boost youth participation in farming while fostering household food security and proper nutrition. It will offer community sessions and training in sustainable agricultural practices, nutrition and household gardening to equip young people with practical skills for sustainable livelihoods. Manko also underscored the importance of youth inclusion in national decision making, urging local young people to actively participate in the project. The initiative is supported by UNICEF and the European Union, among others. In international news, the United Nations Refugee Agency says it is saddened after nearly 150 people died and went missing in 2 separate boat incidents off the coast of Mauritania last week. The UN says 144 people died or went missing, while 387 people were rescued last week. Meanwhile, Mauritania reported an incident near the capital Nouakchott involving a boat carrying 160 people from Gambia heading to the Canary Islands. The boat ran out of fuel and was stranded at sea for 25 days. 122 people from that boat are reported missing. In addition, a second incident was reported last Saturday, where 179 people who had left Senegal by boat were rescued. It is still not clear why the UN and Mauritania figures are different. The UN says the route to the Canary Islands is dangerous because of its length, overcrowding, and unseaworthy boats. And lastly, U.S. Defense Secretary Pete Hegseth has asked the Senate Appropriation Committee to approve an additional $87 billion U.S. dollars to fund the war against Iran. Hegseth said $67 billion of that amount will go towards ongoing military operations in the Middle East. He warned that without the funding, troops fighting in Iran will not receive their pay and the military will struggle to replace equipment and maintain its ability to win the war. He also blamed the previous Biden administration for underfunding the military. Meanwhile, Senator Patty Murray said the funding request does not make sense. Senator Kirsten Gillibrand accused the Trump administration of continuing to ask for large amounts of money for bombs while Americans are struggling to afford basic needs. She questioned why Hegseth was asking for billions more for a war that President Trump says has already been won. Senator Gary Peters called Hegseth a failure, saying instead of doing his job, he has started another endless war. Hegseth responded by accusing Peters of having a Trump derangement syndrome. Hegseth stated that the war has cost the U.S. $37.5 billion. U.S. dollars so far. However, some Democratic Party members said that the figure is too low because it does not include costs for rebuilding military bases damaged in the war. This marks the end of the news bulletin. News Flash coming up at 5.
1: All right, so we're talking work wife, work husbands.
0: Okay.
1: Yeah.
0: You have one?
1: No, I've never had one.
0: Why?
1: In my whole career. Even my previous relationships, they know. But it's in me, Rollo Pesce.
0: Yeah.
1: Okay, I work wife, work husband.
0: Yeah.
1: Because there are people, very long, like, do you remember a while back, in a concert, young, a Coldplay? That round there and minya that such light whole yani. If you have a shoom sense of a meta.
0: Light
1: you into say yes. What I'm part of all my sense more material more than you are mutual. It happens every now and then, Miss 17. Papa might be there by hearing the catavati. No, I'm being honest about it because I feel. People have started the relationship in 17 and ended up married. Straight.
0: Yeah. But
1: keep us on that. Imagine I'm mixing business with pleasure. Selling your pants.
0: No. How about if it's affecting my performance at the workplace? It's not entirely possible.
1: No. I'm not necessarily talking about how it affects. What actually makes someone a work wife or a work husband? What's about my calabo, Coca, and a fellow woman, Tatabo, Amalapi? nje halwa tsa tlo mo nae ke mo sadie ke na le kala go ntipanya na nne drinks after work se re qoqa ntse tse dipi jwale ka
0: thank you so well out you sa mai kutlo
1: if ke sa tibisi mai kutlo huwe pena tsa ba ka u di movie
0: why litchi
1: I'm trying to get everybody to understand hore ntwe na ya di work wife le di work husband it's been going on forever man
0: what like tsa ba ka be di housewife
1: o tla fumana emong a bitsa o tla fumana emong a bileng a bitsa monna eno monga monna mo sa di eno a mitsa pu ka e pu di ela e si le molo ntse
0: thank you guys ba re be di housewife
1: no we don't want to go as far as saying be di housewife but I'm trying to get to the bottom of it because we've seen it happen. Remember one time DJ Boots le Mabumbum when they took that photo, but it trended for the longest time. People were saying, "Ba, na ba tlameha ba jona." And can you just imagine how le mongwa batho ba bo? And people are trending like that for a photo they took ya musebetsi. Just because some people put a label onto that. Ba bana tlameha ba jola. See? It's things like that that a lot of people might actually just take them for granted. Tell at the end of the day, you can break a relationship with your mother.
0: Yeah, okay, Tom, hope you can talk to me and your question. Let's see. The song talks about this situation.
1: Exactly. Get inside, cheeky. Straight. Hey. Every other woman who loves it to be. At the moment, John Nanzar, get inside, cheeky.
0: Thank you.
1: So we're talking work wives, work husbands. You're not getting into it along every now and then. Musabeti. Oh.
0: Hey, but don't I learn money in Italy? So now, you do no strings attached. No
1: strings attached. You go too far.
0: No, but I get it in this case, work wife and work husband, but it's not that one.
1: A while back, I think, probably from 2007-08, I had one person I would call my work wife. Because, okay, on a serious note, she got my back. And she would tell me to my face anything yanaka khona ibua ke le CEO and I love her for that because I'm more like yeah I mean but ha nga tabaga tampe o sinela ka meno o le teng ha o le CEO e ba bua totika we
0: yeah
1: wa bona so if this person can tell me the honest truth about what they feel and shebi e baby le this person has still got my back I consider her to be my work wife
0: okay
1: that was then until I saw, no, I fell in love. Kintong fell, I fell in love. I fell in love.
0: Okay. Anyway.
1: I fell in love. Ladies and gentlemen, that was Tuel Lojan with the news. Coming up in a short while, we're going to be talking here about how to reorganize your department. All company. That's on Office Politics.
2: Ditaba. 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

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And you're with the funk on a love Wednesday. It's Relationship Wednesday, everybody. Kita ka koka na loen. Okon koka elefe. What makes someone a work wife or work husband? What makes someone a work wife or work husband? Thank you, Gavin. I'm not sure what made it, but she's called me her work husband. And though we're both single at the time, I'm sure she'll still refer to me as such now, as she has a boyfriend. I read strictly platonic, but she did tell me one time she had a dream about me. I told her I can't even get laid in my own dreams. Never mind, man. Alright, Gataki Bosiak. Hey, Gavin. While I don't care for these titles, I see it as people working like a team to perform tasks, accomplish objectives, and achieve goals required to successfully do the jobs for which they were hired. You are welcome. Oh, nah. For real. Thank you, Sharon. While I don't care for these titles, I see it as people working like a team to perform tasks, accomplish objectives, and achieve goals required to successfully do the jobs for which they were hired. Tony Arafella Are, it happens when you work with someone and form a bond with a common understanding. There is a high

0: 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Bonne! Pitiki! Sala. Then I touch out the teachers like PCFM. Got here to Yamu Juice the Transport and Toss. 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
6: 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Now, we're talking how to reorganize your department or company. We're saying think strategically about organizational change. Reorganization is one of those business subjects that usually evokes a cynical response and can fill pages of Dilbert cartoons. The skeptical reaction is, unfortunately, often well deserved because reorganization is frequently the result of an organizational design process that started and ended with an organizational chart, not thoughtful leadership. Well, let's talk about reasons managers restructure. Because there are many reasons department or company leaders decide to restructure, and some of the most common include a key person has left. Now, it leaves a void and creates an opportunity to question the existing structure. In contrast to what management textbooks tell you, organizational charts are usually built around individuals, not positions. Oftentimes, when a key individual departs, the position should remain. There are problems. These include inefficiency, talent mismatches, overlapping roles, workload imbalances, and other operational issues. Work is not getting done or it's not being done well. Or three, it's required to seize a new opportunity. An example would be a new market, product, or service, or your current structure just wasn't designed to support your new business objectives. And while these are all good reasons, reorganizing should be considered as just one possible option. I mean, there are often less disruptive ways to achieve the same objectives. And if you do find that restructuring is necessary, however, it's important to handle the process carefully. So who should be involved in reorganizing? It's like if just the leader of the department is involved, there's a missed opportunity for critical input and buy-in. On the other hand, if the entire company is included, the transformation can be too sluggish and self-serving interests may get in the way. It's best to find a middle ground by including a leader and a small team of trusted advisors. I mean, these are usually the individuals who have enough confidence in their position with a new company to put their self-interest aside. Quickly, let's go through the process of organizational change. Because like, while there's no perfect science to how reorganization unfolds, let's look at a couple of pointers. Start with a strategy. That's number one. It's critical to know where the organization or team is going. For example, what's important, what's not, and what are the specific goals. And while this sounds obvious, it's an often overlooked step. If you struggle with strategy, then learn how to create one before you restructure the organizational chart. And remember,

0: Remember, structure always follows strategy. 2, develop your criteria. List the problems you're trying to solve and the opportunities you're seeking. Next, rate each one high, medium, or low according to priority. I mean, it becomes a criteria that you'll use to evaluate structural design alternatives and to measure your success. 3, develop and evaluate design alternatives. A lot of teams fall in love with one idea and then spend all their time trying to justify the idea or even, you know, trying to perfect it. Instead, come up with 3 or 4 ideas and rank those against your criteria. And remember, no option is ever perfect. There are always trade-offs and risks. Simply select the best one and come up with an action plan to mitigate the risks. And 4, test the final design with scenarios. Spend time testing the design by discussing how various business processes would work within the new structure. These what-if discussions help fine-tune the structure and clarify rules. Well, let's talk about the value of communication and team involvement. As is the case with any organizational change, good communication is critical. And good communication is not just, you know, making a one-way announcement about the change. Stakeholders, taking a little employees, are more likely to get on board if you not only share the what and why, but explain the alternatives you didn't choose and why. Let stakeholders know, or equally, you realize or there isn't one perfect choice, and acknowledge the potential disadvantages. This kind of candor, open dialogue, and authenticity fares better than trying to sell your ideas for change as the perfect solution. Don't expect people to understand it or buy into it right away. Chances are, you did it at first. I mean, if you treat people like intelligent adults, the respect you show will be returned along with stakeholder support. Once you've communicated with the necessary people, don't be shy about asking for their help. It's human nature that people will support what they help create, and while your team may not have had the opportunity to create the new organizational structure, they can play a huge part in implementing the change. I mean, it's another opportunity for you to get valuable input to tweak the new structure. As we wrap it up, ladies and gentlemen, we're saying restructuring is always disruptive and, you know, fraught with challenges and risks. It should never be taken lightly, and any changes should always have, you know, a shelf life of at least 5 years. If you follow these guidelines, you'll have a better chance of achieving your objectives and minimizing disruption and anxiety. That was Office Politics for today, ladies and gentlemen, brothers and sisters. Check out another one again tomorrow, around about the same time. It's going to be a Thursday. Got the funk right here. You are now best of buddies, at least until we get to exactly what time. Well, we'll be getting out of here around about 3 o'clock.
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3: Ladies and gentlemen, I'm known as Majestic Tamai, and I just wanted to remind you who you're listening to. 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

0: 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Yeah, for sure, for sure. Yeah. It's called Let It Go. It's Bobster coming through on PCFM, putting us at exactly 16 now, past the 2 o'clock. It's the 22nd of July, 2026, everybody. Hanging with that funk right here, man. We're taking it down to exactly what time? Well, we'll be getting out of here around about 3 o'clock. Still got my boy, I'm talking about DJ Deem, who's stepping onto the ones and twos.
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0: It is your station of choice for over 2 decades indeed. Hanging with the funk right here. We're taking it down to exactly what time? Well, we'll be getting out of here around about 3 o'clock. And yeah, no doubt, man. 3 o'clock, definitely be getting out of here. Might be making way for my people's DJ Boots. Lima boom boom. But then back in Zora Yabraru, Laura Yabutilela. Got the mention afternoon drive. Eh? Yeah, for real. All right, so yeah, 22nd of July, 2026. Said we're talking guys. I said we're talking girls. Yeah. It's a Love Wednesday. What makes someone your work wife or work husband? What makes someone your work wife or your work husband? Thank you, Charlene. Are, hey, Funky. It's someone you work with every day, you know, and you've probably met their family and they've met yours as well. I worked with one guy, probably Boma, 10 years as partners. We are great friends. His family is fantastic and so is mine. Just a common bond from working together that just made a great friendship. I mean, we've both been retired from our partnership for a while, and but we still keep in touch, still good friends, Lorna Religion. All right, that's great, Charlene. It's great to hear. At least, you know, Nasa Shababo, Kena Kakai Kai. Wow, Nalaba Slim with Sangan Tena and Santa Jeffel, Santa Slashi, Vilimunia Tanyanona, Uta Kena Guaman. Eh, Kanitamore. All right, Steve Arafella, eh, Muna Funky. They are the one person at work you can relax, vent about your boss, staff, and you know it's going to stay with them. Yeah, ne? Ase ba ba tsamantse ba pota pota ka hohle mona ba bua ona ba bua wa ne. Nah, I agree with you. I get you on that one, Steve. Hlakile. Santosh are, they take advice from everybody else except you. Sometimes even the exact same advice. So whoever takes advice from somebody, you know, like from everybody else except for you, if you ain't got another same advice, then it says that's your work wife or work husband. Ah, I don't know. All right. Freddy Arfela, nafan kiki na naore. They look out for each other. Work wife or work husband. Ah. Josh Arfela, are hey muna funky. Literally working with my wife, man. Oh, I see. Jacobo Are, longer phone calls with them than your missus. So, my wife waka tu. Aki kono ubuale na na kuele kanale ki buale yo wa msebeti. Yo, I cheven. Pamela Agfela ga trauma bonding funky. If you know, you know. Trauma bonding. 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
0: By the way, guys, little ready for vintage, ne? 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Like 9999, oh, yay! 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It's coming through on the 29th of August, 2026. Oh, kya uchaya no. Na raleje no from notse be straight to skaba rafanki hajo.
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7: 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Hi, he have a satie.
0: All right, in a short while, we're supposed to get ready and, you know, get into what we call the Wednesday night set. And, yeah, man, on the ones and twos, am I behaving, my boy? I'm talking about DJ Dimo, who's going to be coming through. That's far. Kanjani ba foit. But yeah, we said we're talking, guys. Keep the voice notes coming through. Keep the text coming through as well. Nomoro ki 62009566200 9956. Kiona nomoro WhatsApp. Oka romela voice note ting. 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What makes someone a a work wife or work husband. Ke ntwe tsa ngore ga o mshebe o tshoga. I work wife, husband. All right. We're going to be getting straight into what we call the Wednesday night set. And with me is my boy talking about DJ Dimo.

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Coming up at 3 o'clock is the news flash at 3. Afterwards, DJ Boots le Mabombom. But then back in South Africa, Laura Botsilela, ka program ebizwa Mfela, the Mansion Afternoon Drive. With this, I'm saying it, guys. Enough hate. Spread some love. The funk.

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Monday to Thursday, 3 to 6 p.m. Let's go home. The Mansion Afternoon Drive.

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2: 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Hey, thanks for the motivation.
1: Word.

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Monday to Thursday, 3 to 6 p.m. Let's go home. The Mansion Afternoon Drive.

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1: are you okay
0: le leng ke mabooms
1: Wow, but
0: what's up? Is it?
1: What's up?
0: Hey, today.
1: Yeah, it's a good day.
0: Good day.
1: Mm.
0: I don't know,
1: but it's a good day. It's a good day for me.
0: Nothing is good.
1: Yeah?
0: Nothing is good.
1: Nothing's good about your life.
0: Yeah.
1: No, my life is good.
0: Enjoy your life, then.
1: Nah, I know you must enjoy your life. Your stressful life.
0: Stressful.
1: What's the movie? But when I literally tell you, I'm stressed. The more money, more problems. Hey, man, I'm
0: busy. 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
0: Yeah.
1: Yeah.
0: All right, okay, I'm shook a bit. Hi. 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
1: e khona. You are so shocked.
0: No, I'm shocked.
1: I love it for you, hey.
0: So na le batho ba ntse ba khona go kolota mpisa 1000.
1: Eh.
0: Like 1000 bucks.
1: Yeah.
0: Sigidi.
1: Yes.
0: He mona nna tsena na mpesa ya 5
1: ya 20. 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Like hey, mpesa ya tsa di wonders out here. Yeah, it's doing wonders, yeah. It's doing wonders out here.
0: Di tsala tsane?
1: I don't know.
0: Mm.
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0: 62 0 0 5 6 ba ona PCFM ka letle go tona behem o mang o ka itsa maba.
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5: Barry Prime, Uko MC, Are Chichi, who order? Kaneti po Azu, Abodi Pati Modi Lodi Chichi, the boy. What is in 12? Kera, who ordered? Azu,
6: I'll lay a bank.

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1: 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Hmm. 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
0: so
1: Hannah,
0: you blame the girlfriend. All I'm saying, girlfriend, think you're not going to be a fairy.
1: One.
0: I'll let them talk.
1: My girlfriend, you're going to be a fairy.
0: Hey, I'll take a child as a Jaden.
1: Yeah, I was so good.
0: Hey, So we blame the girlfriend.
1: How now, Motere, we blame.
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0: Okay.
1: Yeah, I can see.
0: So
1: I
0: know Chelta is in con. How to take a nagar age? Egg bangai, the mopon of us, Marbanga Kiriquapa. Sakayaka. Hurry, walk on.
1: How are you spending the Nakin holiday?
0: Well, how ain't it?
1: Lemon, how
0: ain't it? Caneri, Caneri,
1: ah,
0: Caneri.
1: Motom Ratom,
0: okay, yes, Rita, yeah. After that.
1: Okay, it's a bit. Osaka, Rekala, Motomulum,
0: yes, my boys, I can buy for them.
1: I'm not sure about that.
0: Get up.
1: No, Hakisho Okayona, fella, hey, I'll somebody Tavagana Kong Harasa, did you when I need yet a Lacatella Mufita of Fame, woman? What's up when I yet say it's a Catella Mufita of Fame? I care what. Yeah, motho mo nke batho ba mona ba sa khalimelweng ga o khalimela motho sa o kwatela
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0: Crazy, no money.
1: My parents were running a table and I got my chips. All right, my middle of easy FM. We have a roll call. Let's have a whole feed. 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
3: Apo Hutua, my boom boom, the boots, Satia Gama boom boom, Nikila Brau, Azia Rata Basadi, the Kilisilaka Hamonati, Illo Sele Festificus has a little shop of music, Gomonatichi. Is it a color festive?
1: I saw you spring.
3: Take a little look at the Ramonati, guys. Can 95.6 come on a come up? Ote, Mokoto, dear about you. I care that's my galarata.
1: Much love.
3: You cost bye.
1: Bye. Cost out the vintage in Camino.
0: Yeah,
1: man. Vintage affair.
0: Was a long gun work.
1: Was a. Yeah, I got 29 in my middle piece of FM. I okay, I'm gonna rata fella one of the outfit man. Not to travel like a move. How about you? You're doing it like, hey, about comedy, Maseru 100, making a little lona, Hamanati, and 95.6. 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
0: Mabara PCFM, Elishova, let me say, let's say, fella, Lorignani, Yabun Harris General.
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0: Spinanzo, Spinanzo, hay jalala mabumbu Spinanzo. 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
0: 1174.
1: Oh, Matieng legacy.
0: How can you forget?
1: No, se ka ke mafteng.
0: Ma
1: hopela ke Matieng.
0: 1174.
1: Selo ma safety leng.
0: A lot happened today.
1: What happened?
0: Eh. How can you forget? A lot happened.
1: Like what?
0: To be precise. A lot happened.
1: Aye, bo.
0: Okay.
1: All right. Maybe we got to get through it. We should start thing I get
0: Yeah.
1: Set some at the moon. What like for not come at?
0: This alarmati.
1: Set 11-4 one.
0: 1174.
1: Yeah. Oh, 1174 legacy. Yeah. Says the day, my lady. I'm going to keep it to tell you. I'm going to drive. I'm going to call you a member of PCFM. Finally, we took a happy, happy moment to win thing. God, there was a little cook. I got to remember PCFM. Kasheba, holo holo. But to buy the profession, I'm 70 for banning. I get one. 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
1: okay right Babedi releletse
0: Not to the police. Haka.
1: Could you tell me nothing? A soldier.
0: A soldier. That's why you're not a soldier.
1: Yeah.
0: Why?
1: Because. hey, leave me alone. Because. But I'm talking. I can't keep on my blog.
0: So what's the key?
1: But you know, I'm questioning this decision.
0: What's the key?
1: No, I'm doing. Stop it. I'm questioning the decision.
0: Hey,
1: I'm going to tell you this. Because there always a way. Yeah. That's why I'm going to tell you this. Yeah, man. I'm
0: going to tell you this.
1: Yeah. Can't marry one.
0: Wow.
1: Okay. tabletse 021 9956 plus 2665 9956 6220 9956.
0: Yo.
1: King.
0: My
1: baby. Shocking you.

0: How old are you?
1: What like you want to do? What do you want to do? What do you want to do? What do you want to do? What do you want to do? What do you want to do? What do you want to do? What do you want to do? What do you want to do? What do you want to do? What do you want to do? What do you want to do? What do you want to do? What do you want to do? What do you want to do? What do you want to do? What do you want to do? What do you want to do? What do you want to do? What do you want to do? What do you want to do? What do you want to do? What do you want to do? What do you want to do? What do you want to do? What do you want to do? What do you want to do? What do you want to do? What do you want to do? What do you want to do? What do you want to do? What do you want to do? What do you want to do? What do you want to do? What do you want to do? What do you want to do? What do you want to do? What do you want to do? What do you want to do? What do you want to do? What do you want to do? What do you want to do? What do you want to do? What do you want to do? What do you want to do? What do you want to do? What do you want to do? What do you want to do? What do you want to do? What do you want to do? What do you want to do? What do you want to do? What do you want to do? What do you want to do?

0: came pretty about
1: what. 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
0: Ke go batla.
1: Ah buts. Di mosha re mmwe a ke. 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
1: I kind of love it. All right, my middle PC FM ka kopana le Kate hona jalo sa letere tla shwanela etse ha o ka nqala.
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6: Ke re go le bitsa DJ Booty lo yena mabombo mamela PC FM nna ka le ditoe ke motlatsi khetla ka pitla ke yelo bo ya PC FM na di 2.8 ho ya manono 4.3 megahertz ke la ba go beteng re tshebe go na DJ 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

The mansion afternoon drive. My boom boom and DJ Boots, Monday to Thursday, 3 to 6 p.m. Let's go home.

0: Uncle RPCFM, 100.0 the mention afternoon drive. And I beat a fella spirit. Below my mother says struggles and pain. Nigapaki, Imamatoleka, Mambumbu.
1: I keep producing the manat man.
0: Struggles and pain.
1: Yeah, man.
0: Nagame Mamatoleka. Yaningangata, all Nagunyi. 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
1: Kamazi. Buddy?
0: Abuti. Salamu to you, Mabu.
1: Abuti.
0: Nigapaki. Salamu to you.
1: Can I get the tea?
0: Say,
1: my brother.
0: No.
1: That's my brother. I miss him, though.
0: He misses you, too.
1: I miss your friendship.
0: Now we. Now we are Kumbula.
1: You hope it's a friendship, Holly. Let me run into a celebrity loaf at half five.
0: What about it?
1: Let me run into a celebrity loaf at half five. I'm sad. What's the biking?
0: Don't be. Don't be sad.
1: Yeah.
0: It's part of life.
1: Yes.
0: Bupilomona.
1: Yeah,
0: take hey, we're all talking about the same thing. A 42-year-old man has been stabbed to death fighting for a wife he found making love with a boyfriend just a few minutes after he chased yet another man who was having sex with her at the same spot.
1: At the same spot? Sure.
0: Get it, boy.
1: Put it where now?
0: Can you get it? How's that calendaring? Some of money, ha ha ha. This happened at Ha Kotsa, Ke Ha Kotsana. Last Saturday, police say there was a celebration. Mokiti, Kaika Mitsi Mo, Mo Yewa Shogaiting, the deceased in his 36, and his 36-year-old wife had attended. In the evening, beer ran out of the gathering. That's when the wife and the shepherd who works at the family that hosted the gathering left to buy more beer at the nearby pub. They found the shop closed. Mabulsa chumalo. Agiri. Kimo muna ailing asalam gao. 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Balagas nisman. Iri. Police say the husband followed the pair and found them having sex near the shop. The shepherd ran away and the husband gave a chase. When the husband came back, he found another man who is reportedly known as the wife's boyfriend, also having sex. And this is no, guys. That was too bad. The people will look themselves. Stupid mate!
1: Hi.
2: With Dino.
0: Shabu John.
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0: 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I'm going to tell you about this, man. You kill me.
2: What do I give like a cat of Shabba? Waking and give me a little bit of a cat. We don't want to go to Pompeo. Ha ha ha ha ha ha ha ha ha ha ha ha
0: Hey, was too much lower.
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2: It's time for 525. PC?
3: Hi.
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0: Are ya ke mong apele mamedi a rutle. Mtoko ka paga mahula. 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
2: Hi.
3: Hi DJ.
0: Hello labi.
3: Number 2.
0: Ke bala mankai.
3: Bitso ra mahula Nepali.
2: Nepali re ya le.
3: Thank you.
1: It's time for 525. It's time for 525.

0: Thank you, DJ Boots. Good afternoon. Queen Mamohato Memorial Hospital's managing director and her deputy failed to appear before the National Assembly's Public Accounts Committee this morning to address concerns regarding the hospital's operations and financial governance. Vodacom Lesotho, in partnership with Stanley Lesotho, launches a new product called Zedela, designed to grow its users' investments. The Minister of Education and Training, Professor Ntoi Rapapa, has officially launched the Continuous Professional Development Framework for teachers. The Assistant Chief of Police, Dr. Mahlapi Morai, says effective policing requires strong relations with the public. And the 2030 FIFA World Cup, similarly to the recently completed, will be co-hosted across several countries, including hosts Morocco, Portugal, and Spain. More news at 6:30.
1: Hi, Miss Fala. What's up?
0: Bye-bye.
1: Someone will move like.
2: Okay.
1: Morafe, the whole thing. Skagasa, I sing.

0: 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I'll check it out.
1: Yeah.
0: Let's minimize.
1: Yeah.
0: Let's do yeah.
1: Uh-huh.
0: And work.
1: Mm-hmm.
0: Ka resume.
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1: Okay, how about never you learned doing? But now I'm celebrating. But this is my
0: You.
1: Hey, hectic. Hello, guys. 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Huh? Hi, now I'm celebrating more. I want to ask him seventy. Now, most of the people think him seventy.
0: If it's a boom,
1: I want to ask him seventy and I want to go home. How about them seventy?
5: Oh, it's a boom, Che, Nanga City. Can you learn a little more acting? Go home. 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Oh, really? Come on, so I don't know. 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
1: Okay. 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
1: 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How so ka we utlwa ntho?
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1: Hey, why? I think so kapela le na o tlo montsha mosebetsi ngo.
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0: And you always, when I always say, ah, It's elastic, dog. Tomorrow is back, Norma.
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12: Hello Mabumza.
1: Oh wow wow wow wow. O tla mpitsa monate jwa.
0: Mabumza.
12: Re Mabumza.
1: I'm good. How are you DJ Fresh? Ke hantle wena ho jwang fela?
12: Ke sharp. Ba re ke mangwe o single.
0: I
12: think just one thing. Thank you for support Yalona over the last 25 years. Bongata Jalona now have families that are also now supporting me.
1: Mm-hmm.
12: And that's what I appreciate. The fact that there's someone on Aliko Nali 25 years ago and supporter. And chances are but on support at some stage Libona.
1: Mm-hmm.
12: And that's what I appreciate.
11: My boom boom and DJ Boots Monday to Thursday 3 to 6 p.m. Let's go home.
0: PCFM came to some show and Mrs. Letting Fellam, Referral Letter Raya, what some says about Lamutu, my lady. Really go push up Banaka Samutul, Ganara Mutola, which is Ganara Mutola.
1: I tell you,
0: Kaika, Wafi, Taraga, my lady. My two is a moon. Hey, my bombs.
1: Yeah.
0: When I tell them, wakey booning a quarantine, where Maranga. Eh, now Muso Kilos or Pugo, Katsian Nitti, your Harold. Like I'm so disappointed in our government. I'm so disappointed. No one has said nothing. How long have you been here? Two years, I'm Muslim.
1: Hey, when I'm talking about we're in trouble, how come? Laha ki tabila ki bana ora ba soto ba ita soto wabon ko bana ora kaneti ba contributor for a neti behind. When I'm talking about iting kala nyalo la naha. Mutemo le mungu na fanaka huna fanaka huna fanaka huna. Na ho happy hasuko du.
0: Jong.
1: Elong hore jale.
0: Television is a little people in Yana. Someone and I came to see the moon in life.
1: Oh,
0: the Kimon Sakim was only more Kadij moment.
1: Okay,
0: I'm a little like a Kaula Lulu Fix. I want a good one say, no more.
1: How dimples, no clock work among three among at the Jale, dimples, Lulu Fix.
0: Oh, Kakopa, or Tabaka,
1: oh, Papa, your toy bed in Kailung.
0: Hey, Kena, Lagabonsaki, dimples,
1: Matamut,
0: and Ponsana.
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1: no more. 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
0: Mamela PCFM, pelo mama mesi, di TPLR, pelo bitwang, di tabing. 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
0: 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Yeah. 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
0: Don't fail. I'm about to have a dumb ball on a bamba for a little miss.
1: Yeah, I'll take
0: even a Kissi, me got from Hakin Sakamba for a little boots.
1: How are you, it's money? Lunsela Heritin. 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
0: city. 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
1: Halala 15 years. 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

0: Sex, elegant,
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0: whatever.
1: Sex, elegant,
0: yes, when a boy.
1: Sex, elegant,
2: oh, no,
0: Bye. Wow.
3: What about your defense, though? It's been a cause of concern now and again.
4: You know, there are times where before you say something, you gotta think hard and deep, because there's a greater possibility. It's a reflection of either the psyche, the mentality, the character in the person, or it reflects a bit of background. And for fear of exposing where you come from, you think twice and consider perspectives.
3: It sounds like you're pumped up, but sounds like somebody's riled Steve Campbell.
4: In the olden days, when Jesus Christ went on through his lessons, he was never specific in his references. He would always use symbols, because whenever a symbol is used in a process where something has to be rectified, none of us gets consumed. If I were to refer to somebody which ate Marumfuetu Mnyama, I would put it like that because I am. But if I were not, then I'd put it in a way that has respect in what I'm referring to. I hope you understand.
3: I don't, but I'll ask you about Kumar.

0: He is back.
1: He's obviously cleared himself from the injury that was bugging him.
0: It's better that you don't understand, lest I get misinterpreted. Ukumalo is in. Otsepo has been rested. The kind of game we play, now going back to tactics. We play in three center backs, and by the way, it is a game of the future. And we're playing four midfielders and three strikers. When you play one striker, it is not the same as playing two strikers. When you play three strikers, it's got a different reflection. When you have four midfielders, it's better than having two. When you have three, it's only about how you set up. So that's what we want to get from Usbusis. But one has to be very careful not to shoot down the game. You must always compliment, give respect, leave respect. We shall earn one.
1: Thank you so much, Steve.
0: Thank you.
2: Rob should know by now, whenever you get ready to speak to Steve, you must have your thesaurus handy. Have it ready. Have it ready.
3: Otloja, the son of the 90s, the rumpo 90s, the humbo 90s, the number 90s, the heart, the dealing whatever, the casto 90s.
4: Hear this. What challenges can you say you have encountered in the running of the team?
5: I think for me, you know, the biggest challenge is probably the same as most teams here in Lesotho. You know, I think the financial side of the game here in Lesotho, there's, you know, I think everyone knows there's not much money. It's very hard to get sponsorship.
4: Challenges that look upon and let's on a make a net lead service. I got them off the office. Bologna, I'm out.
6: That's long time. Bologna, Tata, Bologna, Gitara, Chile, the Sabo Leban, Tata, Honeliki, when you get about Tata, who about Tuba, about Fumani sponsor.

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2: Hey, Rebless Moya is an entertainment. You know, people are going to get a little bit of a party. They are going to get a little bit of a party. They are going to get a little bit of a party. They are going to get a little bit of a party. They are going to get a little bit of a party. They are going to get a little bit of a party. They are going to get a little bit of a party. They are going to get a little bit of a party. They are going to get a little bit of a party. They are going to get a little Hey, I want to make a heritage. I give you a good about India. I'm going to get a little coaching in that day, a blessing moyo. You're going to first assistant coaching in that demo show you go to. Stoosh. Finale second assistant coaching in that demo that you have a full of my God. Finale goalkeeper coach in that day, so home as well. Ibe, hey, finale, Linda, I'm going to have a little bit of a team in that day. I'm going to have a analyst. You can't see another one. I was able to get a camera. What about the physical trainer?
0: I'm going to go to the hospital.
2: I'm going to go to the hospital.
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0: go go go go go go go go go go go go go go go go go go go
2: go go go go go go go go go go go go go go
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Thank you, Yellow Bee. Good evening. Queen Mamohato Memorial Hospital's Managing Director, Dr. Makgwa Seranyadi, and her deputy, Tenji Wedlanga Mandla, failed to appear before the National Assembly's Public Accounts Committee this morning to address concerns regarding the hospital's operations and financial governance. PAC is currently investigating the hospital's management and allocation of public resources as part of its parliamentary oversight duty. Appearing before the committee, Acting Principal Secretary in the Ministry of Health, Matshwanelo Munyobi, said both officials were properly notified of the hearing schedule and were expected to respond to members' queries. In response to their absence, PAC's chairperson Machabana Limpanelizia said the committee will issue official summonses to compel Dr. Ranyadi and Ms. Dlanga Mandla to appear and present evidence. Key among the issues under review is the hospital's handling of contingency funds. Previous testimony revealed that Queen Mamohato Hospital requested contingency funding explicitly for the procurement of essential medicines, but subsequently diverted the funds to cover staff salaries. The committee is seeking clarity on who authorized the reallocation and why critical medical procurement funds were redirected to payroll. PAC's inquiry into the hospital's financial management and governance remains ongoing. The Minister of Education and Training, Professor Ndwe Rababa, has officially launched the Continuous Professional Development Framework for Teachers. Today's event in Maseru highlighted the initiative as a structured learning process to maintain and enhance teaching proficiency. Professor Rababa emphasized the framework's role in promoting continuity, accountability, and educational quality, noting that all stakeholders, including school board members, share the responsibility for its effective rollout, enabling teachers to address learning gaps, improve digital skills, and foster inclusive classrooms. The minister voiced a concern over teacher dismissal rates, expressing hope that professional development would help eliminate job losses. Welcoming the initiative, Lesotho Schools Principals Association's member and Matigo High School's principal, Mr. Thapelo Maiyane, said the framework will foster closer collaboration between teachers and the ministry to address performance disparities across schools. The Assistant Chief of Police, Dr. Mahlapi Murai, says effective policing requires strong relations with the public. Dr. Murai made these remarks during a media briefing at the police headquarters in Maseru earlier today. She said the briefing aimed to address issues concerning public safety and security, emphasizing that police must fulfill their mandate in cooperation with the community. Dr. Murai said the police must earn and secure public trust at all times, as well as gain a deeper understanding of the communities they serve. She showed that if the public fears the police rather than trusting them, it signifies a failure in police service delivery, adding that successful policing relies primarily on crime prevention. She concluded by reaffirming the police service's commitment to serving Basotho with integrity by returning to the fundamentals of modern policing, warning that officers involved in the torture of citizens will face strict legal action. On international news, Africa Centers for Disease Control and Prevention, Africa CDC, calls on the U.S. to lift travel restrictions on Uganda, arguing that the country has brought its Ebola outbreak under control. Speaking at the African Union's Health Summit in Ghana, Africa's CDC's Director General, John Kasiya, said Uganda has gone 3 weeks without new Ebola cases and discharged its last patient earlier this month. He warns that countries should not be penalized for being transparent about disease outbreaks. The U.S. recently tightened travel restrictions on Uganda, the Democratic Republic of Congo, and South Sudan as Ebola spread across the region. Africa CDC warned that without urgent international funding and stronger disease surveillance, this could become the worst Ebola outbreak on the record.
And finally, the 2030 FIFA World Cup, similarly to the recently completed, will be co-hosted across several countries, including hosts Morocco, Portugal, and Spain. The three nations were officially announced as co-hosts in 2024, and reports show that although the exact stadiums search for formal approval by this December, the games will be played in 21 grounds across 18 cities and 6 countries. In addition to the host countries, three separate opening matches will be set in Argentina, Paraguay, and Uruguay as a nod to the 1930s championship. Uruguay was the first host and winner of the FIFA World Cup, and Argentina was the runner-up, while Paraguay serves as the headquarters for CONMEBOL, South America's soccer governing body, marking 100 years since the competition began. The tournament will be the most geographically expansive in history. That's all we have time this evening. Tune again for more news in Sesotho at 15 minutes after 7.

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0: 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Then I thought I would kiss a PCFM. That's here to young juice transport and toss. 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

0: 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Left channel. The sound should now be at the left speaker. Right channel. The sound should now be at the right speaker. Okay. We are about to do a full frequency sweep.
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0: the Tony Rich Project ho PCFM re be metse seng e le shumele metso e medi ka morao hora ya borobong re qadile ka Celine Dion I Surrender re PCFM ke le wetapela le kang ya ne bile lwana la nolo la 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
0: okay.
1: I think that kai kai mo. 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
1: 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I guess it's good. Yeah, I
0: like
1: it. Hey. I got the data, I'm going to force. I like about one in my certain security. Give Hibu. Okay, how can I get another time? Give it. Look, I don't do what I need. If you give a time, I want to have one of us like a billion and then. Here and there, yes.
0: Here and there.
1: But your men can't be to Japan, Oko, Indy. Second half, give a hand at a penalty in the case of you. Nelly, 2 minutes to walk away from.
0: Yeah.
1: And it is open from the team.
0: You go to your night from Pagan.
1: You know, but try Salosan. I can never do it.
0: Eh,
1: it's danger so fit that it's a university in a village. I want to run to our mafuki.
0: Eh,
1: ho tlile ndi ga so feta se ne fitile kana ba le tlile ke go hope
0: a a ka nete
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0: hie.
1: Oh, wow, shaggy.
0: Sharp.
1: I'm going to love a little friend, you will.
0: Ing.
1: Labune.
0: So guy,
1: okay. Give a patient, Ganyan.
0: Eh.
1: You can give it our patient, eh? Give us a hog.
0: Ah, more.
1: It's a big.
0: Oh, good.
1: Eh. Look at the champion.
0: Shampoo. And my shame, I'm a bit damaged in selecting. 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

0: Alexander O'Neill, if you were here tonight, the Commodore still. R. Kelly, I believe I can fly. You do love my shame of it, Miss Medi Fella. I'll be hearing Yellow Shimmer Mosuli Monk. I'll be more ready. I'm going to catch a kitty cane. I'll show me the sucking, who do a cane. That's the little Lim Colonna. He'll be listening to watch my shabba who work at the Tabasama Futa or Fee. Casano Credina Pupin and Matta Mashumama be there, Miss Medi. So the Moxati Kitty Sepedi, the Mashumama be there, and limit to eat Hilly Sing. 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